fear, but only treasure. The pleasure when we are together, no, we'll never be apart. Let's share one heart.

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Could it be a dream life? I like how it feels. Why do you always act so shy? Why do you always get me alive? It hurts so bad when I look in your eyes. Seems as if you're about to cry. I look in the sky and ask myself why. Why don't you give the dreadlocks a try? The love I have will make you high. Don't let it pass you by.

0: 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Noc plná 90.
1: This is the boom shakalak. Feel make your neck pop and bend up your back in a different style. Sin, Ice MC come back and me dip on a.